I keep my eyes wide open all the time. 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

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And if he won't come back to me, then they can bring the curtain down.

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We were both too tired to sleep, so we took turns of staring

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1: Alleen maar golden hits.
0: Uit de 60s,
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0: en meer.
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2: I've heard people say that too much of anything